think I picked this little bitch. Her friend look better. Yeah, I heard you got some dime hoes. 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Ain't shit. 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Ain't on your roof or in your bushes. 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Ain't that? Mega guns up in the minivan. Them boys purging. Ain't that? If I hop up off the vert, these hoes they gon' slurp it. Ain't that? Used to have to tell them step by step.

gang hitting Barbies. 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Time to upgrade your kid, even my pinky finger froze. Iceman, shit, I'm George Gervin with the finger up. Where the fuck did my 2 liter go? Pulled a 8 on 8 mile, woke up lost on Cedar Grove. Bitch just turned 18, already selling puss. Spent last night, is fam and them already selling hoodies. Told the girl scouts to leave the spot, already selling cookies. Took his Glocky, he thought we was selling fully, selling woodies. We got French fluffies and lil' bitch, we selling bullies. Smelling like some Zodiac, action impact wouldn't sell me bullets. 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

0: We got Glock with fully automatics. 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

0: Nigga, what you want? 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
1: You are now listening to Zillion. There's hope on the other side. You are now listening to Zillion. There's hope on the other side.

We begin with breaking news tonight. A heavy police presence right now at Pier 6 downtown in the Pier 6 Pavilion. Rod Wave, a rapper, was just wrapped up a performance, and there are reports that the pavilion was almost at capacity with a large crowd left outside. Well, some people Fox 45 spoke would say they paid for tickets, but they were not able to get inside and see the show.

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And how they hard smell when you cook this on sale. And how they hard smell when you cook this on sale. And how they hard smell when you cook this on sale. And how they hard smell when you cook this on sale. And how they hard smell when you cook this on sale. And how they hard smell when you cook this on sale. And how they hard smell when you cook this on sale. And how they hard smell when you cook this on sale. And how they hard smell when you cook this on sale. And how they hard smell when you cook this on sale.

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0: Stream stars.

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Skip through the long grass trainers, stuck in the mud, now they're looking like they're not even branded. 016, I went jail for a shanking, he was in Kentucky Fried Chicken collapsing. As long as the internet think you're savage, you think you're savage, that's not how it works. We don't care, they make it look to the neck, cause the truth is them niggas are hurt. 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They didn't get back for what happened to him, they just printed his face on a few t-shirts. 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

0: Socials. 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
0: Never got bullied by them older kids, cause I used to rob them. 99 problems, but I can't tell a soul, so I just soldier it. Cause it is what it is until it isn't. 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
1: 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You're a fucking scumbag. 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You think they give a fuck about you? Watch.
0: I wish I listened to her. Some of my friends weren't who they made out. I know what my enemies want. I gotta keep an eye on my mates now. Facts. Nicked by Fed or somebody's dead if I ever go and let this rage out. Do good for your family, cause this bad boy thing is played out. Bro. 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Huh? Sometimes what you think is love is often hate in disguise. It hurts when you're locked inside and serving time but nobody rides. It gets worse when you're locked inside and then you come home and they want you to ride. I got love for the people I

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In an atmosphere with the clouds, make it rain, make it rain. 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

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Shout out Louis V, purse with my gun in there. Killing niggas, ain't gotta worry about getting jumped in here. 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

bag and her best friend. 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Bitch, I'm from the app, not from the set, get out the section. 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

0: I would say I'm back, but I ain't went nowhere. 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Keep your eyes peeled if they drive by, they drive by again. I let off so many effing shots out that effing in. I'm in the club, 100 bands on me,
1: Before I come over there, bitch, who all over there? Blue face, baby, left the kids when her baby hears. Told her I'm on my way and I ain't even going over there.
0: See you later, alligator shoes made of crocodile. You want a better style in life than better your lifestyle. These niggas piped up till they bitches get piped down. If he was live right now, he would be on live right now. I can't make this up, this the shit I ain't write down. In the booth with this booth, little bitch, for right now. What I spent on a coupe is a new house right now. Pussy pics in my DM ain't even asked for those right now. Bitch, I need my issue right now, but not right now. Why would I wait for you to come over? Finna come over there right now. I would say I'm back, but I ain't went nowhere. Nigga, hold the chopper, chopper, hold a nigga, get a rear. Keep your eyes peeled if they drive by, they drive by again. I let off so many effing shots out that effing in. I'm in the club, 100 bands on me,
1: Before I come over there, bitch, who all over there? Blue face, baby, left the kids when her baby hears.
0: Told her I'm on my way and I ain't even going over there. Bought another pair cause I was tired of my other pair. This brand new shit in my closet I probably won't ever wear. Nigga still wearing silver shit, look like some silverware. If she like that type of shit, I could tell she never been nowhere. If they drive by, they drive by again, air out the AR. I would say I'm back, but I ain't went nowhere. Nigga, hold the chopper, chopper, hold a nigga, get a rear. Keep your eyes peeled if they drive by, they drive by again. I let off so many effing shots out that effing in. I'm in the club, 100 bands on me,
1: Before I come over there, bitch, who all over there? 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

0: 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You the type of nigga, tell a nigga I didn't say that. Niggas wanna play, but I don't play that. We could crash out tonight in a Maybach. 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You the type of nigga, tell a nigga I didn't say that.
1: I didn't say that.
0: Niggas wanna play, but I don't play that.
1: Play that.
0: We could crash out tonight in a Maybach. 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
1: Facts.
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0: 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Hit the fully switch on his load, tryna bake that. 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Tryna stack that money in the sky as far as I can see. Backpack boys in my wood, this designer weed. 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Tryna stack that money in the sky as far as I can see. Backpack boys in my wood, this designer weed. Bro, spent 600 on the kicks, real designer fiend. I'm up now, don't give a fuck about who hot as me. Tryna stack that money in the sky as far as I can see. Backpack boys in my wood, this designer weed. Bro, spent 600 on the kicks, real designer fiend.
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0: Smoking teal with the cookies like it's Chips Ahoy, Chips Ahoy.
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0: Like it's Chips Ahoy.
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0: A 9-to-5 wasn't for me, I'd rather scam instead. 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

0: actually, now the things that are really fucked up, it's mad at work too, but you get me through the fucking guys 10 times. Oh, AE, mad year, fam, trust me, back on our active shit. 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
1: DJ Esco.
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1: Say what?
0: Prices on the reefer, come and get them cheaper. 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

0: Is they all on what's your name? 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I still ain't fucking flame. 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He got dreads. He look like wacky flashy flame.
1: If this nigga get too close, I hurry up, cock it back in.
0: When I go to sleep, I see where shit I don't think I'm saying.

0: We been the same thing. 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It's Miyagi tree. Sir the J, he come to the trap here, that okay. She say she ain't seen me since I was this big, my auntie lane.
1: Yeah, we're going, auntie. I ain't seen you in a minute. We're going.
0: He peeping in, my grandma called me asking me for change.
1: Oh, God, grandma, I got you. 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
0: We didn't steal little bro, a scientist. He put scope on one. 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

0: tough on my hand, that's what I stand for. 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I've been tryin' to charge the Lord, get my bro back. But they hangin', it's no good, and they know that. Stay in the field, I don't gotta post no throwback. And hell no, you cannot politic if you ain't on that. In the field, all grave diggers. Fuck fast, that's why I hate niggas. Nigga trippin', up the Drake on him. What's up, baby shit, if you trippin', you spray on him.
1: Niggas from my section know for bending blocks. You ain't shooting, nigga, you just told a Glock. You ain't coming how I'm coming, cause I brought a chop. I'm trippin' through the suckers tryna bag some. And if you a crib, deck your head, I'm tryna tag some. I'm known for making niggas run and do backflips. Catching suckers on they block, leaving accidents. Take you niggas on a skit, it ain't happening. Pop doing, let the Drake sing. If it be something on that skit, I told him facing.
0: I can tell you about them skits I pulled Smith and Weston. He got this on the gang, he ain't learned his lesson. Top rank in my hood, you ain't worth nothing. Should go left, in the west, that's how it's supposed to go. He can hop inside his load if he ain't tiger toe. Little he seeing on the east, I'm trying to leave him torch. Can look my mama in the eyes when I went to court. You never know for shooting facts when we hop off the porch. I'm on tombstone for the east, what I did it for. If you die right now, what you dying for? Shut down the whole party, check up before. My bitch told me stop spinning, I'm spinning more.
1: Shut down the whole block, get them niggas war.
0: He knew it was over when he hit the floor. I seen him trembling, shot him some more. Minutes in my bag, ran him some more. Don't even hit my line if you ain't tryna score. If it ain't about no money, then I'ma press ignore. On my tombstone, bit easy, what I did it for. Minutes in my bag, ran him some more. Don't even hit my line if you ain't tryna score. If it ain't about no money, then I'ma press ignore. On my tombstone, bit easy, what I did it for.
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1: Ayo, Jay, can I make this shit drop?
0: Libo Grada A, on 2-1, that's a face shot. Grada fully switched, drop 100, I'm on that same block.
2: You a bitch boy, you ain't never let that thing pop. Hugged up at that whole place, kill him at that bitch spot. Walk, step, creep, chase him down. He think it's all fun and games until we knock him down, bitch. Boy, you is not allowed.

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1: 2 2 3s in this stick.
0: Niggas yelling free the bitch.
1: I'm just trying to get some strips.
0: And I ain't trying to do no talking. I'm just trying to shoot this nigga. And we just wiggle through they section, left they older niggas stiff.
1: We ain't gon' say too much, but when that pressure get applied, I like to take it up. He ain't never did enough, so he can't bang with us. I'm the type to have my toolie out, you got your toolie tucked.
2: Valley Club, the cult.
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5: 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We don't allow that type of talk, no he's no longer Tayo, hit the flow, Rocky Balboa. In and out of Ling Ling, so left the door open. I'm trying to chastise some case out of gunfire. This a assault rifle, chipped about 10 giants. Another lip locker, come and kiss Pippi Longstocking. More money, more ops, nigga, more choppers. Nigga, more dollars, these niggas done dotters. Soap operas terrorize these niggas, get a bitch out of drowning with a gold bottle. 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I'm on BM out, just a sleepover. 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

0: up right here, this the sleepover. 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
1: When I was down bad broke, they wasn't with me. I get to poppin' hot shit up on these tracks, they gotta feel me. 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
1: Change shit for nobody. 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
0: Yeah.
1: Running from the devil. I'm still talking to him. He was a bitch in school. He got out of cold blood shuffle. My life had went to shit. I said my prayers, nigga, I better. That nigga ratting on the back. 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

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He stabbed me in my back, I pulled it out, it left me scarred.

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0: Tell them.
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1: That gas in my lungs, I just smoked you beat.
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